Arctic Monkeys with opening night. You know, it's been about 3 years since Arctic Monkeys have played Boston. Maybe they can come back to Boston sometime soon, have a little opening night here again. Huh? Come on, Arctic Monkeys. Coming up right now, Michael Marchese.

0: Some more new music from some more local artists. That is the Sheila Divine with I Climbed Inside a Whale. 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Coming up next, Juliana Hatfield, Spacey Jane, Courtney Barnett, and so much more.
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My name is Nick. Thank you for joining me this evening. I am glad that you are here. Before long, we're all going to need some popsicles because it is warming up out there, and I hope that means no more freak blizzards are going to come through. Just now that I mentioned it, probably Monday, a freak blizzard is going to come running through. Coming up right now, Spacey Jane.

Sight Unseen by Courtney Barnett featuring Waxahachie. And I saw the Waxahachie and MJ Lenderman show at Wang Theater last Wednesday. Absolutely phenomenal. I saw like five lamps I want to get for my living room. Coming up right now, Mount Joy.

Count the Ways by The Last Dinner Party. They just came through Roadrunner a couple of weeks ago. Hopefully they make their way through again, and that wasn't their last dinner party with us here in Boston. Coming up right now, we have another local legend. It is Jay Maskus.

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Even more new music on 88.9 WERS. That is Noah Kahan with The Great Divide. My name is Nick. Thank you for joining me this evening. I am glad that you are here. It feels like there is a great divide here in Boston between the people who got tickets for one of Noah Kahan's four shows that he's doing this summer and the rest of us who weren't able to book those tickets. Coming up right now, Of Monsters and Men.

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0: The Sacred Souls with their new song, Any Old Fool, on 88.9. 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

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That is Bostonian B.B. Stockwell with Minor Inconveniences. My name is Nick. Thank you for joining me this evening. I am glad that you are here. Let's keep this party going. How about a little bit of the Pixies, huh?

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That is where it's at, Beck.

0: Death Cab for Cutie bringing their new song Riptides to 88.9. 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Coming up next, Big Head Todd and the Monsters, Biba Dooby, Gautier, and so much more.
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2: Now it's time for an Emerson Moment. Award-winning actor, producer, director, author, and Emerson alum, Henry Winkler, will deliver the Class of 2026 keynote commencement speech on Saturday, May 9th at the Wang Theater in Boston. In the 1970s, Henry was the iconic Fonzie on TV's Happy Days, and since then has stolen scenes and Arrested Development and won an Emmy Award for his role in the series Barry. Henry, who has dyslexia, co-wrote the children's book series Hank Zipzer, giving confidence to dyslexic children learning to read. In 2011, he was appointed an honorary officer of the British Empire by Queen Elizabeth II for his service to children with dyslexia and special needs. Emerson College, educating and elevating. Extraordinary.
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Hi, it's George Knight. I host the morning show here at ERS. My student news team and I have lots of fun every weekday morning. It's a very music-intensive morning show. And like other times on 88.9, we work in a lot of brand new music. Kind of like we're doing right now. 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

88.9 WERS R&B and Soul Royalty at the spot. Queen of Soul, Aretha Franklin, and Since You've Been Gone, a queen in her own right, but I like the actual nickname Duchess Dee Dee Warwick. And I'm Gonna Make You Love Me. Yeah, Dee Dee is the sister of Dion. Good Friday evening. Pat yourself on the back. You made it to the end of the work week. It's the secret spot. Mo Wilkes, that's yours truly. We got R&B, soul, and slow jams ahead. We're going to hit more J's this hour than the Celtics did. Jill Scott, John Legend, and James Brown. First, we're keeping it real. Good evening. Welcome.

0: Pleasure with pressure at the spot. 88.9 online, WERS.org. From the album, Whom It May Concern, Jill Scott, her latest, Jilly with Pressure. I like it. Album good, too. Mo with you on this Friday. How are you? Yours truly got a chance to get out there on the common, get some walking in, got some sun. Much needed sun on my face today between the common and the public garden. Hopefully you got out too. It could be a little warmer. I know I complain about that, but just a little bit, please. I'll let you know in less than 20 with our first weather check if that's going to be the case. Because it's Friday, of course, I got a suggestion, a secret spot for your weekend to hit. We've got John Legend queued up. Also, some James Brown, big payback for secret listeners in Dorchester. Keep it locked at the spot.
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R&B, soul, always have you returning for more at the spot with Al Johnson, back for more. Classic from JB for Dorchester, Payback, Shades, Every Time I Think of You, and John Legend started things. Who Do We Think We Are featuring Rick Ross. Clouding up into our evening, periods of showers later, low 46, cloudy Saturday, some rain showers along with that, a high about a double nickel. Cloudy for Sunday, too. High near 60, though. Mostly clear. 52 right now along the Common with the new on Common Corner across from our studios. Mary J and 3, something for your weekend and high five. First, discover El Mean. 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

0: 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Exclusive from El Mean called Reclusive. Mo with you. How are you? Hopefully doing well. I got something for your evening, this evening, or, you know, this weekend's evenings. How about some Island Vibes? Island Vibes Saturdays happens tomorrow. Get your spring turn up, a little bit of Afro beats, R&B, dancehall, kumpa. It all goes down at Reunion Barbecue, 439 Tremont Street in Boston. Doors open at 10 p.m. It goes until 1:30. It's a 21-plus thing. And they've got a nice kitchen, which is open until 11:45. Once again, it's 21-plus. If you go, let them know Mo from the spot, W-E-R-S, sent you. We got High Five, I Like the Way. That's for Gene. We also have Astrid and Simpson and Tina Turner ahead. Keep it locked right there.
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88.9 WERS Vintage R&B along with Golden Soul. Taking you back to 1961 with Clyde McFadder, One Time Drifter, Love You Till the Cows Come Home. Bobby Moore and the Rhythm Aces before that, Searching for My Love. Welcome to Hour 2. Mo Wilkes with you. Quick shout out to all those folks checked out Alvin Ailey over at the Box Center. I know you had a good time. I'm so jealous of you. But I got some music for you on your way home. Reuben Vincent and Ninth Wonder, Coco Jones, even some Blackbirds. First, Layla with Love.

0: Friday night, just chilling at the spot, 88.9WERS.org. Building on the legacy of Marvin Gaye, you can hear it in that song. Reuben Vincent, Ninth Wonder Together, Dre and Sydney. Mo with you. How would you like to go to a concert, free concert, on us? How would you like a choice within that? You know, go to this one or that one. You can make the choice. We might pick you. Both on the same night, so you can't be in two places at the same time. June 7th, you can either go check out Summer Walker with Odile at the TD Garden, or you can check out Tank and the Bangers over at the Sinclair in Cambridge. I mean, text or email me at info@WERS.org. Put your selection, either Tank or Summer, in the subject line. We might pick you, and you'll be going on us. Coco Jones is queued up.
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1: So, what do you want to do? I'm here, baby. I'm ready, baby.

mood-setting maestro at the spot. 88.9 Barry White, practice what you preach. Blackbirds for secret listeners and mysterious vibes. Kenny Lattimore's Can't Get Enough. And we led with Coco Jones and discovered Control Freak. Sky's going to cloud up a little bit more this evening. Some showers into our night. Low 46. Cloudy Saturday. Some rain showers too in the midday. High around 55. Sunday we just have just clouds, thankfully. It's partly cloudy now and 51 by Codman Square. Erykah Badu in 3. Gone, baby. Don't be long. Also, Chico DeBarge and George Benson. Discover Moonchild first, featuring Robert Glasper and Chris Dave.

0: 88.9. I don't know if we're gone to the spot or gone from the spot, but we just gone, baby. Erykah Badu on the speaker. Gone, baby. Don't be long. Led and discover the latest one from Moonchild, the trio, with a song called Sick, featuring keyboardist Robert Glasper and Chris Dave. Pleasure to see them over at the Paradise about a month ago. Yes. Mo with you on your Friday night. It's about to be Saturday. Just a reminder, you can check out the secret spot into our weekend. Dita Nubian's going to guide you tomorrow night, Saturday night, and Sunday night, 10 p.m. to 2 a.m., just like we're doing here, R&B Soul and Slow Jams. So please check them out and support the spot. We've got Chico DeBarge queued up with Home Alone, breezing through some George Benson for secret listeners, also Fantasia. Keep it locked on the spot.
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3: Now it's time for an Emerson Moment. Award-winning actor, producer, director, author, and Emerson alum, Henry Winkler, will deliver the Class of 2026 keynote commencement speech on Saturday, May 9th at the Wang Theater in Boston. In the 1970s, Henry was the iconic Fonzie on TV's Happy Days, and since then has stolen scenes and Arrested Development and won an Emmy Award for his role in the series Barry. Henry, who has dyslexia, co-wrote the children's book series Hank Zipzer, giving confidence to dyslexic children learning to read. In 2011, he was appointed an honorary officer of the British Empire by Queen Elizabeth II for his service to children with dyslexia and special needs. Emerson College. Educating and elevating. Extraordinary.
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88.9 WERS, leading ladies, guiding Boston through the night. Fantasia for Brooklyn, Boston, and I nominate you. My before that, it's all about me. Good Saturday morning. Welcome to the spot. Mo here. We're going to discover Neo, one of his latest, Show Me. Tamar Braxton to follow, Crazy Kind of Love, and Joe, more and more. First, Jadon in Paradise with a lullaby.

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0: Boston Secret Spot, 889WERS.org, Tamar Braxton. Crazy Kind of Love. Good Saturday morning, secret listeners, third shifters. How are you? Welcome to the spot. Mo with you. The saying goes, more things change, more things they say the same. I don't know. This change I'm not necessarily ready for. One of my favorite restaurants I would take my aunt to, the SNS in Inman Square, is actually going to be closing its doors this June. Not really happy about that. So many memories. But I thank them for all the memories they've given us and everybody. I know Mother's Day is going to be packed there. Ahead, the Jackson 5, All I Do Is Think of You, Bobby Blue Bland, and some Natalie Cole. Keep it locked on The Spot.
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Fair to say that Bobby Blue Bland is done with that person. Bobby, and who will the next fool be? Time to move on. J5, Jackson 5, of course, led by Michael Jackson, whose movie is box office smashing. They're talking about a sequel already. The J5 and All I Do Is Think of You. Joe with More and More. More and more clouds headed our way. Some periods of showers overnight, low 46. Today, cloudy, rain showers off and on and high 55. We get some warmth, a little bit more warmer on Sunday with clouds, 57. It's mostly cloudy and 49 by the Navy Yard in Charlestown, of course. Tank, Donnie and Azure, and Mariah ahead. First, Natalie Cole.

0: cooling out at the spot, 88.9 with Donnie and Azure. And So Cold, featuring the late, great D'Angelo. Heard Tank before that, Control, led with Natalie Cole. And there ain't nothing stronger than love. So true. Mo with you. Good morning. I'm going to give you a choice of two great concerts. You choose one, maybe we choose you. Just that simple. You've got Summer Walker with Odile over at the TD Garden. You've got Tank and the Bangers over at the Sinclair in Cambridge, both on the same day. So you can't be two places at the same time. So this is where you make a choice. Text or email me at info@wers.org. Put Tank or put Summer in the subject line. You'll enter yourself for a chance to win. We'll choose that name. Maybe it'll be you. Mariah's queued up.
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0: 88.9 WERS. Some new discoveries for Boston. Tanya Nolan, just taking us a few years back. Good Woman. New Alex Isley and Love Again featuring Jack Dine. Just inside the one, welcome to the fourth and final hour. Mo with you. We've got the Dramatics. Nice track. Love is missing from our lives. True. Dee Dee Sharp Gamble and later some Teyana Taylor. Here's Boys the Men on the spot.
1: Hey, baby. I'm sorry.

0: A double dose of soul on the spot, 88.9, streaming at WERS.org. Dells and Dramatics together. Love is missing from our lives. For some of us, very true. Mo with you. Good Saturday morning. How are you? Welcome to the secret spot. I want to give you a chance to go to a cool concert on the spot on us. You can either check out Summer Walker featuring Odile at the TD Garden. And that's actually June 7th. Or you can check out Tank and the Bangers over at the Sinclair, June 7th. Now you're saying, Mo, how can I do this? I can't go both places at the same time. No, you can't. So this is where the choice comes in. You make that choice. You text or email me at info@WERS.org and you send it to me. And on the spot, you're entered for a chance to win. Maybe we'll choose you and you'll be going to that show. We've got Doris Troy in a few minutes. Please, Little Angel, some In Touch, and Tiana Taylor leading off with Dee Dee Sharp Gamble.
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0: 88.9 Secret Spot. With In Touch, On the Spot with Two Steps to the Right. Doris Choi, Some Golden Soul from 64, and Please Little Angel. D.D. Sharp, Gambolette, I Really Love You. Clouding up, and we've got some showers starting to form. Overnight low, 46. A cloudy day, maybe some occasional showers, and a high double nickel today. Sunday, mostly cloudy. We warm up to about near 60. We've got a few showers going on. It's 49 over by South Bay. ATLDV in less than 3. Some Avant, Enchantment, and Shirley Murdoch. First, discover Teyana Taylor, actor-singer, Hard Part featuring Lucky Day.
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0: 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Avant with that good, good advice. Making good love. ATLDV and Screaming featuring April Stamp. Tiana Taylor, Hard Part featuring Lucky Day. Thanks for joining me, not just this evening, this Friday evening, this Saturday, but all week. Less than 21, the Nubian's going to guide you tonight, 10 p.m. to 2 a.m., and then tomorrow night, 10 p.m. to 2 a.m. Join him. We're going to start off with Enchantment Forevermore, The Bosses of Boston, Boston's Own New Edition in 5, Jealous Girl. Also have some Shirley Murdoch before we close. Love yourself first. Everything else falls in line. Wishing you peace and a great weekend with 88.9.
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WERS, that was Chance to Bleed, new music from Kurt Vile. It's a part of his upcoming album, Philadelphia's Been Good to Me, which releases on May 29th. I'm Corinna, and this is my last shift of the spring semester with you. So sad, but here's Kate Bush on 80.

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0: 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I actually did bring my ukulele to campus because I'm still trying to learn how to play it, so I'll have to break it out of its case today, but I've been neglecting it for far too long, and I feel so bad about it, but hey, it's okay. Up next tonight, we've got U2 and Goose. 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

That was Goose's Good to Be, a new song from their upcoming album, Big Modern, on WERS, which releases on June 12th. They're a band based in Connecticut, but they'll be playing in Boston as a part of their upcoming tour. Catch them at the Leader Bank Pavilion this summer. Right now, it's a Psychedelic Furs on 88.9.

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0: WERS, that was Matter of Taste, a new song from Tyler Ballgame that came off of his latest album, For the First Time Again, which was released at the beginning of the year. I hope you're enjoying the music during this lovely late night, maybe even morning. I don't really know. 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Among the new discoveries this week is the song 16 from Rainbow Kitten Surprise. 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The semester is officially over, which is insane. I still feel the remnant stress from finals, so it doesn't feel like summer quite yet, but I'm so excited to go home and relax. I do have some fun news, because I'll officially be moving to the 6 to 10 p.m. shift on Wednesdays for the summer. Lots of fun stuff happening for me, but up next tonight, we've got some great music from Bleachers, The Pretenders, and Noah Kahn on 88.9.
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That was Baby Steps, a new song from Olivia Dean on WERS. She's a very recent Grammy Award winner, taking home the Best New Artist Award earlier this year. In August, she'll be playing at Boston's own TD Garden while on tour for her latest album, The Art of Loving. My name is Corinna, and this is Spoon on 88.9.

0: Funeral, Dermot Kennedy on 88.9. I come off of his recently released album as of late March called The Weight of the Woods, which was recorded in a studio close to his home in rural Ireland. Later this morning on 88.9, join us at the Coffee House. It's an acoustic blend of singer-songwriters from the 60s to today, with a special focus on New England artists. Wake up at the Coffee House with your new host, Lindsay, Saturday mornings from 6 to 8 only on WERS. Avi is graduating and I will miss her very much, but Lindsay's in the house, or should I say, the coffee house. I know so many people who are graduating and oh my gosh, I'll miss them so much. One of my friends that graduated last year is coming back to Boston though to visit friends and I'm so excited to see her. Up next tonight, we've got some great tunes from Sinead O'Connor and Violet Grohl on WERS.
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Violet Grohl's new song Thumb on 88.9. She is a daughter of Dave Grohl of the Foo Fighters, which is super cool. But another cool fact is that the music video for Thumb was shot in film. One of the classes I just finished was Intro to Analog Film. My final was to shoot and edit 200 feet of film, but I'm extra and I went for 300 feet and oh my goodness, it was so much work, but it was so worth it and the final product was so cool. Right now, it's Marshall Crenshaw on WERS.

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0: 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What's new right now?
1: Brother Wallace.
0: Who's that? Who's that David Byrne. T-shirt. Sing my t-shirt. 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Boston discovers new music every day on 88.9 WERS, including right now.

Cult of Celebrity by Lambrini Girls, new music on 88.9. They just played at Coachella, and they're stopping by Boston on tour this summer, playing the Paradise on June 17th. My name is Corinna, and this is Bo Deans on WERS.

0: Riptide's latest from Death Cab for Cutie on 88.9. That was from their upcoming album, I Built You a Tower, which is their 11th studio album, releasing on June 5th, and marks the band's return to an independent label after spending 20 years with major label Atlantic Records. Sign up for Uncommon Newsletter. 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Final season was insane for me, and although I finished on Thursday, I still have this strange cloud of stress hanging over me without any apparent source, but it'll be gone in no time. I'm local, and so I'm used to being released from class mid-to-late June, and so I am loving this early summer. But tonight, stay tuned for some more tunes from Red Hot Chili Peppers, Lucy Dacus, and Lumineers on WERS.
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2: Hey, it's George Knight. 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

Opening night, Arctic Monkeys, new music on WERS. Recently released at the end of January, Opening Night is the band's first song released since 2022, and is a part of the collaborative album with War Child, Help 2, which came out this past March. Right now, it's Sam and Dave on 88.9.

0: That was Watch Me Win It, a collaboration between Queen Anne and Iggy Pop that was released this past February on 88.9. 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On Saturday, we've got ukulele songs for National Play Your Ukulele Day. And on Sunday, we've got music to celebrate the late James Brown's birthday. On the ERS Weekend Reset at noon. I took a guitar class for one semester during my sophomore year of high school, and I honestly forgot most of it, but I do have a little ukulele that I play maybe once a year. I know, I need to stop neglecting her, so I'll have to take her out of her case to celebrate. My name is Corinna, and up next tonight, we've got some great songs from Amy Mann and Bridget Calls Me Baby on WERS.
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That was Slumber Party by Bridget Calls Me Baby on 88.9, a new song from their latest album, Irreversible, which was released in March. They're currently on tour, and they're stopping by Boston and playing at the Red Room at Cafe 939 on May 15th. 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

Ride Lonesome, a new song by Beck on 88.9. It was released just about a week ago alongside a tour announcement. He'll be playing at MGM Music Hall this October. My name is Corinna, and I'm a bit concerned that you're also up at this very odd hour. I hope you're able to get enough sleep. Here's Maggie Rogers on WERS.

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0: David Byrne T-shirt. New music on 88.9. It's on the set list on his current tour to support his latest album, Who Is This Guy? You stopped by Boston this past October at the Wang Theater while on the road. 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Uncommon Corner just opened today, or yesterday rather, and I wish I still had my little building dorm room with the Boylston Street view, because when groups performed, I had an amazing flow of live music right outside my window. Now I'm nowhere near that corner, oh well, but I'm glad that it's warm enough for the music to resume. Up next tonight, we've got The Naked and Famous, St. Paul and the Broken Bones, and Lana Del Rey on WERS.
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2: Hey, it's George Knight. I got a couple things on my mind. First of all, hope you're having a good weekend. 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

0: Hi, it's George Knight. I host the morning show here on ERS. My student news team and I have lots of fun every weekday morning. It's a very music-intensive morning show. Like other times on 88.9, we work in a lot of brand new music. 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

You Got to Lose by the Black Keys, new music on 88.9. It's on their upcoming album, Peaches, with an exclamation point. Very critical, don't forget the exclamation point, which came out yesterday on May 1st. It's May already? I still feel like it's in March. This is crazy to me. My name is Corinna, and I hope you're enjoying the music on this lovely morning. Right now, it's Frank Turner on WERS.

0: Idiot 9 that was rough and twisted by the Cockroaches, a super secret new song that is actually from the Rolling Stones, who are using a super secret alias. The song was released exclusively on a mysterious white 7-inch vinyl record this past month. Only 1,000 copies were pressed and sold, creating lots of buzz for the band's return. 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But tonight, stay tuned for some more tunes from Primal Scream and Brandi Carlile on WERS.
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WERS, that was Church and State, a new song from Brandi Carlile's latest album, Returning to Myself. My name is Corinna, and I'm so glad finals week is over. It's fun, but taking two production classes at once is a lot. I'm doing it again next semester. Right now, it's The Clash on 88.9.

0: Sure, we play cool stuff you already know and love, but we also keep you up to date with what's happening
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Sight Unseen featuring Waxahachie, a new song by Courtney Barnett on WERS. Creature of Habit, Courtney Barnett's new album, recently released in March, and she'll be stopping by Boston on her ongoing tour at Roadrunner on May 13th. Here is Coldplay on 88.9.

0: from Kacey Musgraves, a song from her brand new album, Middle of Nowhere, which was released yesterday on May 1st. She'll be playing TD Garden while on tour this summer, playing a show on August 28th. Sign up for Uncommon Newsletter, along with concert reviews and our thoughts on the best new music, you get cool ticket giveaways. 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Well, folks, this concludes my final shift in the spring semester, but don't worry, I'm not leaving you. I'm only moving times. 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I'll miss y'all at these wacky hours, but I'm excited to move up to a daytime slot. I'll be handing you over to our new coffee house host, Lindsay, but before that, we've got some great songs coming up from Wilco, Florence and the Machine, and you too. Have a great day, and hopefully, I'll catch you again soon. See ya.
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88.9 WERS, that was the Allman Brothers Band with Little Martha. Good morning and welcome to the Coffee House. My name is Lindsay and I am your brand new host. If you missed the announcement last week, well, Offie is officially graduating and is moving on to bigger and better things, but I'm so grateful for this opportunity. And I've put together a great playlist for us today, so we're gonna get it started right now with Long After Midnight by Flock of Dimes.

0: You just heard Wedding Song, Anais Mitchell and Justin Vernon on The Coffee House, 88.9 WERS. Good morning and welcome. I hope your weekend is off to an incredible start. 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Today we are playing ukulele songs for National Play Your Ukulele Day, and tomorrow we will be playing music to celebrate the late James Brown's birthday. 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I've got Leanne LaHavas, Carpenters, and Bon Iver coming up on The Coffee House.
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88.9 WERS. That was Flume by Bon Iver. Hi, my name is Lindsay, and welcome to the Coffee House. As of last Thursday, I took my last final and am officially halfway done with college, which is just crazy to think about. I'm so happy to have found a place here at Emerson at WERS, and I'm so excited to see what the future holds. Right now, it's Mac DeMarco with Holy.

89 WERS. That was Sarah McLaughlin with Good Enough. 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Here's Andrew Bird with Tables and Chairs. If we can

0: was Cara McKee with Goodbye right here on 88.9 WERS. Cara McKee is actually a local artist from Rhode Island, so shout out anyone driving to or from Rhode Island right now. My name is Lindsay, and you are listening to The Coffee House. 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Coming up, I've got some more incredible music for you, the Milk Carton Kids and Dolly Parton.
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88.9 WERS, that was Water and Stone by Katie Curtis, right here on the Coffee House. My name is Lindsay, and I'm officially on summer vacation. I can't wait to go back home, and as a native Californian, these Boston winters can be brutal. But I'm most excited to go play with my dog, Rocky. I'm wishing all of you a happy and hot summer. Right now, it's Tie You Down by Haim featuring Bon Iver.

0: Hrishikesh here way with Stray Dogs featuring Iron and Wine right here on the Coffee House 88.9 WERS. One thing I love about summer and going back home is finally being able to drive again. 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

0: 88.9 WERS. You just listened to James Taylor, How Sweet It Is to Be Loved by You. Good morning, my name is Lindsay, and you're listening to The Coffee House. Now, I am a huge James Taylor fan. I actually had the opportunity to see him a few summers ago at the Hollywood Bowl back home in California, and it was an incredible show. I know he still tours, so if you have the opportunity, I highly recommend checking him out. Right now, it's Sierra Farrell with American Dreaming.
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88.9 WERS. That was You and Me by Al Nickel. 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

0: 88.9 WERS, that was All the Ways featuring Ray LaMontagne by The Secret Sisters. Thank you for joining me this morning on The Coffee House. My name is Lindsay, and I'd like to remind you, if you have a smart speaker in your house or office, you can actually use it to listen to our uncommon blend of new and classic music from local alternative indie and iconic artists. If you haven't tried it yet, it's pretty simple. 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Stick around because Standing Room Only is just 15 minutes away. Coming up, Paul Simon, Alexi Murdoch, and Tiny Habits.
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0: 88.9 WERS. That was the overture from Bells Are Ringing. Good morning and happy Saturday. I'm Narissa, and you're listening to Standing Room Only. 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
1: Raindrops on roses and whiskers on kittens, bright copper kettles and

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0: Of the Southern Isles.
1: Foot size.
0: Foot size doesn't matter.
1: But knowing a man before you marry him,

0: like I said. You okay there?
1: I've been better.
0: You should have listened to me. I've got good instincts. I know danger when I see it. Just like I know love when I see it. Wow!
1: Whoa! Thank you.
0: That's not quite how I thought we'd end up.
1: You gotta think things through in life and in love.
0: Touché.
1: Here, grab on and brace yourself. Ready? Here we go.
0: I'd like to point out that we've come a good long way here. And that you're, wow, really strong.
1: I lift a lot of ice. You saved my life just now, I guess I gotta say here. My first impression was wrong.
0: And see? You're nice.
1: That jump was really brave.
0: Your catch was quite a save.
1: You've got some guts.
0: You've got some brains.
1: Thanks.

0: the question still remains. What do you know about love?
1: Just be careful.
0: What do you know about love?
2: Have a little faith.

0: 88.9 WERS. That was What Do You Know About Love from Frozen. Before that was The Flesh Failures / Let the Sunshine In from Hair. And My Favorite Things from the original motion picture soundtrack of The Sound of Music. Today at 11, I'll be joined in studio by a couple people from Speakeasy Stages production of Swept Away. They'll be joining me to share some songs from the show and talk a little bit about the unique production. Speakeasy Stage here today at 11. Coming up, I've got music from Chicago and Fun Home.
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1: Hey.
0: Yeah.
1: Where do you want to go?
0: Oh, I don't know.
1: I know a bar. It's kind of hidden away. CD club for folks like, you know, could be fun.
0: But Dad, I'm not 21.
1: Yeah, right.

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1: There was a boy in college, my first year there, Norris Jones.

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1: Dad.
0: Norris Jones.
1: Dad.
2: Hey, did I mention that new project I've taken on? Oh, you've seen it, Al. That old house out on Route 150. Oh, it's been standing out there empty 40, 50 years at least.
1: Telephone.

0: 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That's earlier than I thought. Are you coming in?
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0: 88.9 WERS. That was Goodnight Indigo from My Heart Says Go. The show was composed by Jorge Rivera-Herrins, who also composed a concept album for a musical version of The Odyssey called Epic. Epic recently got picked up to be turned into a feature-length animated film, so I'm very excited that I'll be able to play some of that music on air in the future. Before that was Telephone Wire from Fun Home and Hot Honey Rag from Chicago. 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Coming up, I've got tunes from Shrek and Billy Elliot.
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1: Bah! What's so good about it? I can't get these rats to follow me.
0: Well, I think you may need to change your tune, mister.
1: Hey, give me my flute back.

0: What's this?
1: It's a letter.
0: I can see it's a letter.
1: And open if you want.
0: Thank God for that. The suspense was killing me.
1: It's from me mum.
0: Your mum?
1: She wrote it for us when I was 18. Except I couldn't wait.
0: I see.
1: You can read it if you want. Read it out.
0: Dear Billy, I must seem a distant memory.
1: Which is?
0: Which is probably a good thing. And it will have been a long
1: time.

0: She must have been a very special woman.
1: No. She was just me, ma'am.
2: WERS, that was The Letter from Billy Elliot, and before that was Sutton Foster with Morning Person from Shrek. Here's I'll Be Here from Andrew Lipa's The Wild Party.

0: 88.9 WERS. That was Good Morning Baltimore from Hairspray. Before that was I'll Be Here from Andrew Lipa's The Wild Party. Coming up, I've got songs from Company and Working, but first, let's take a look at our Curtains Up calendar.
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0: Umbrella Arts presents Hairspray through May 17th. 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

88.9 WERS. That was He's the Wizard from The Wiz. Before that was It's Time to Dance from The Prom. I'm Narissa, and you're listening to Standing Room Only. 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

0: little brutality is exactly what these people need. 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
1: Daddy, wait! He only wants the people to be happy.
0: Happy, you say? Happy? So you want happy, Mr. Strong? Did you say happy, Mr. Strong? If they be today, I'm sure they'll be as happy as...

0: pick the fights you can't win today, Mr. Strong. Your rabble is no match for my men.
1: You can punish our bodies, Mr. Gladwell, but you can never punish our spirits.
2: Punish our bodies?
1: I never bring any punishment.

0: could be, Bobby.
1: Looks like we're in a real bad spot, doesn't it? I suppose we should leave.
0: Oh, Bobby, they'll never let you leave now.
1: Not without you, they won't. Which is why you're coming with us.
0: But how can I come with you and not fight against my father unless...

0: Well, that's it for Act One. As you can see, the rebel poor are making their getaway with hope as their hostage. The rest of us have been thrown into confusion because, well, because we're all moving so damn slowly. So we don't get to catch them. Not yet. Enjoy intermission and see you shortly.
1: That was Act One finale from Year in Town. Before that was The Lusty Month of May from Camelot. Today at 11, I'll be joined in studio by a couple people from Speakeasy Stages production of Swept Away. They'll be joining me to share some songs from the show and talk a little bit about the unique production. Speakeasy Stage today at 11. But coming up, I've got tunes from Out of This World and The Goodbye Girl right here on 88.9 WERS.
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1: Well, it could be worse.
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1: Oh, cheer up, sire. 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
0: What do they say, Patsy?
2: Some things in life are bad. 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

0: Excuse me, is that a shrubbery?
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0: 88.9 WERS. That was Always Look on the Bright Side of Life from Spamalot. Before that was Good News, Bad News from The Goodbye Girl and Nobody's Chasing Me from Out of This World. 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Coming up, I've got music from My Fair Lady and Newsies.
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She's an interesting creature, this Eve. Colors drive her absolutely crazy. The gold of the sun, the purple of the hills, crimson-colored clouds in the skies. When I say this is sentimental hogwash, foolishness, she simply sighs.

889WERS. That was Eve from The Apple Tree. Before that was Seize the Day from the original motion picture soundtrack of Newsies, and Julie Andrews with Wouldn't It Be Loverly from My Fair Lady. I've been playing a lot of her music today. Here's Big Spender from Sweet Charity.

0: Detectives have no opening night, Miss Harris. We make our entrance after the curtain has fallen on someone else's life.
1: It isn't wrong to be married to one's work, is it?
0: No. No, not at all. Sometimes it's no honeymoon. I love my job. I really do. And if I say so myself, I'm good at it too. I catch the bad guys, well, most of the time. So it's a good life, a perfectly good life. Not exactly sublime. 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

0: Wednesday.
1: Or brisket and broad beans each Thursday.
0: With your friends.
1: With, yeah. Well, I like my pals. The guys on the force. We're not very social. They're all married, of course. Sometimes we go bowling or have a few beers. So it's a fine life. A perfectly fine life. I'd give it to cheers. 'Cause sometimes I think at the end of the day, when I've read the last burglar his rights, that the life that I lead is a little bit gray, with its lunch counter mornings and coffee shop nights. Lunch counter mornings and coffee shop nights.
0: But your acting roles, well, don't they make for a change?
1: Oh, Miss Harris, each year from May 23rd to the 12th of June, when I turn my life over to the Swallow Street Players, that's more than a vacation for me. That's an overture of hope. It's the curtain rising on the greatest joy of my life. But the rest of the year, the life that I lead, that's a little bit gray. There are plenty of low days and not many heights. Mostly lunch counter mornings and coffee shop nights. I don't mean to seem forward, but might I walk you home?
0: I'd be delighted, but you said we're not allowed to leave.
1: Damn.
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2: Walpole Footlighters presents Ken Ludwig's Leading Ladies through May 17th. 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

88.9 WERS. That was Double Talk from City of Angels. 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
1: Oh, am I talking too loud? 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I promise that I'll make y'all proud.

0: 88.9 WERS. That was Tony Bennett with Just in Time from Bells Are Ringing off his Mr. Broadway album. Before that was My Shot from Hamilton and the title song of Bright Star. Today at 11, I'll be joined in the studio by a couple people from Speakeasy Stages production of Swept Away. They'll be joining me to share some songs from the show and talk a little bit about the unique production. Speakeasy Stage today at 11. Coming up, I've got songs from Mean Girls and Beauty and the Beast.
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0: 88.9 WERS. That was If I Can't Love Her from Beauty and the Beast. I saw it at the Opera House last night, and it was incredible. Disney touring productions are just so put together. It always amazes me. And the choreography, speaking as someone who wants to be a choreographer in the future, stunning. I would go see it again today if I had the time. Before that was I'd Rather Be Me from Mean Girls. If you love tons of music in the morning, join George Knight Monday starting at 6 for new and iconic tunes and quick headlines from the ERS student news team right here on 88.9 and streaming at WERS.org. Coming up, I've got music to celebrate the Kentucky Derby, including My Fair Lady and A New Brain.
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88.9 WERS. That was Fugue for Tin Horns from Guys and Dolls. Before that was And They're Off from A New Brain and Ascot Gavotte from My Fair Lady, all to celebrate the Kentucky Derby. Here's Soliloquy from Carousel.

0: He might be champ of the heavyweights or a fella that sells you blue, or president of the United States. That'd be all right, too.
1: His mother would like that, but he wouldn't be president unless he wanted to be.

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What the hell? What if he is a girl? A girl? What would I do with her? What could I do for her? A bum with no money.

0: His Royal Highness was wondering where you went. He sent me to find you.
1: Oh, I just needed a little air. It's such a posh party. I'm used to talking to five-year-olds.
0: What?
1: I'm a kindergarten helper. I don't even know why I came. So not my scene.
0: Well, His Royal Highness is certainly glad you came. I can tell he's taken quite a liking to you.
1: Has he really? Oh, thank you.
0: Mrs. Parker Bowles, but call me Camilla. Charles and I are old chums.

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0: The Concord Players present the classic Lerner and Lowe musical Brigadoon through May 9th. Speakeasy Stage presents Swept Away at the Calderwood Pavilion through May 23rd. And Walpole Footlighters presents Ken Ludwig's Leading Ladies through May 17th. 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
0: Just tell it to the judge.
1: Come on, you judge. 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
1: Hey, I'm depraved on account I'm deprived.
0: So take him to a head shrinker.
2: Come on, let's go.
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1: I am sick.
2: We are sick. 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
0: 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Juvenile delinquency is purely a social disease.
1: Hey, I got a social disease.
0: So take him to a social worker.
3: Social worker, yes.
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2: 88.9 WERS. That was the Woe song from Lizard Boy. I'm Narissa, and you're listening to Standing Room Only. 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It's 11 o'clock, and I have the honor of being joined in studio by a couple people from Speakeasy Stage's production of Swept Away. Hi, guys. I'm so glad you're here.
3: Good morning.
4: I can see you.
2: All right. Why don't we just start with a little introduction?
3: Sure. Hi, I'm Peter DiMaggio, and I'm playing Mate.
5: And my name is Jeremy Johnson, and I am the director of Swept Away.
2: So great to meet you guys. Jeremy, can we start with a little bit of context about what Swept Away is about?
5: Sure. Swept Away is an adventure survival story about a group of whalers in 1888 who leave New Bedford, and their ship is wrecked at sea, and the four survivors have to make some very difficult decisions about what they're going to do to survive, and then are sort of haunted by those decisions after the fact.
2: Anything you'd like to add?
3: Yeah. Mate is someone who's been running away from things his whole life. And I think that is at the core of the,
2: all right,
3: the show. Yeah.
2: Yeah. So the first song we've got to share is the title song, Swept Away. So the music for the show is written by the Avett Brothers, correct?
5: Yes. They are a folk rock band from North Carolina, and the show is adapted from several of their albums. The music is sort of a mix of like folk, rock, country, bluegrass, roots music, but we've found that it actually has turned into some really great theater music as well.
2: All right. So without further ado, this is the title song, Swept Away.

0: What was her name again?
1: What? Oh, Melody Ann. My beautiful Melody Ann.
0: Yeah, hard not to think of the gals left in port.
1: Well, she was my only. You see, it's hard where I come from. The land is hard. The people are hard. Sometimes it seemed like Melody Ann was the only soft thing in the county.

0: You enjoy your night, lad.
1: You too, sir.
0: She sounds like a fine girl. Well, you swept me away.
2: That was the title song, Swept Away. You guys sound incredible.
3: Well, thank you.
2: So the show follows a group of whalers in New Bedford. So what sort of research did you do when approaching this show for accuracy and to follow the time period? Because it's mentioned that it's around the time that whaling as a profession was starting to die out. So what sort of research did you do to figure that
4: absolutely.
2: Out?
4: Yeah, absolutely. The nice part about it is that a lot of the research is right in our backyard living in Boston. So one of the first places I went was the New Bedford Whaling Museum, which has some amazing artifacts and photos and a model ship that you can get on and sort of climb around and visit. It's only an hour from Boston. I highly recommend it. And then the other amazing place I went was Mystic, Connecticut, which has the last remaining wooden whale ship in the country. It was built in 1841, and you can also tour that, go below deck, see where the captain slept, see where the sailors slept.
2: Oh, I think I've been on that exact boat.
4: It's pretty amazing. The Charles W. Morgan, which also is probably only about an hour and a half from Boston, and well worth the trip.
2: So, shifting over, this show explores themes of redemption and forgiving yourself, especially in regards to your character, Mate. Sure. So how did you approach because the show has some really difficult themes, and I'm wondering how you approached the character, because I've seen you in one other show. I saw you in Lizard Boy at Speakeasy Stage. Very different.
3: Very different.
2: Very different style of character. So I'm wondering how you approached Mate's journey.
3: Sure. Yeah, Jeremy and I had lots of discussions about this, but I think that Mate has such a difficult relationship with religion, with his past, with his childhood. And I think the core of it is he's someone who's been running away from things his whole life. And that's not only his childhood, but then the events that he then narrates through the show of what happened on the lifeboat and on the whaling ship. So I think that really digging into what that means to be running away and not wanting help and not wanting to be for someone to help him. Then when he finally, accepts that, what does that mean?
2: And I think that's, you mentioned his difficult relationship with religion, and I think that's actually a great segue into our next song, Ain't No Man. Jeremy, would you like to provide a little context as to where this song falls?
4: Yeah, so at this point, Little Brother and Big Brother have joined the ship, and Big Brother has made it clear that he is a religious person and wants to pray on a Sunday. And Ain't No Man is sort of Mate's response to that. It's sort of his life philosophy. That you could say is possibly anti-religious and pro something else. And that's sort of what the song is about.
2: All right. Well, let's hear it.

0: He's so pretty.
1: He's so fine.

0: That was Ain't No Man. That song has been stuck in my head ever since I saw the show last week. So to shift gears slightly, I want to talk to you, Jeremy, about your design for the show. Because doing a little bit of research, the Broadway set was this like full moving ship. Yep. And without giving away too much for the audience, your set design takes a much more conceptual approach, which I thought worked brilliantly. But I'm very curious how you approached that and figured out what you wanted to do with the space and obviously the limitations of being a regional theater versus Broadway.
1: Sure. No, I'm glad you liked it. So as I read through the script, what kept coming to me was this idea that the whole play is sort of Mate's fever dream. We have voices. He wakes up from a nightmare. We're visited by ghosts. We move into a flashback. We're already dealing with like multiple levels of unreality. So that helped me and the set designer, Janie Howland, kind of think more abstractly about how we're going to represent the boat. How will we represent the shipwreck? How is the lighting going to influence all of this? So we weren't tied to being super literal about the way we did anything. And as I did this, I started to think about, I kept getting this image of a drowning figure as I was thinking about the beginning of the play. And luckily, I have a lot of friends in circus. And so one of the first things I thought was, well, we could get an aerialist to help us with the shipwreck moment and this nightmare moment. And so we were able to secure an awesome local artist, Ezra Quinlan, who is our local aerialist and performs multiple stunts throughout the show. The thing that I love is that we've been able to really thread it through the entire production. It's not just something we do one time. Ezra comes back in multiple iterations on both silk and rope. And everything that they do is really in service to the story.
0: Mm-hmm. Yeah, I thought the abstract design worked brilliantly, especially for the space that you're in. Yes. It was really clever. My dad actually does a lot of technical theater. Awesome. So I've always loved seeing the way different set designs come to life. And honestly, brilliant.
1: Oh, thank you.
0: Props to your whole team. Peter, moving on to you. As a segue into our next song. So the last song we have today is called A Gift for Melody Ann. And I'm curious about what is Mate's perspective in this song? This is after the shipwreck. They're in the lifeboat. Things aren't looking so great. And obviously Little Brother takes a very hopeful stance in this song. And Mate is not quite as optimistic. So I'm curious what you think about his perspective in this song and like what he's really thinking when he's singing.
2: Sure. I always find like the most interesting thing going into a musical is when like a principal actor singing background vocals, like justifying why am I saying those words and making sure it's not just me like supporting the song. Mm-hmm. And I think there's Big Brother starts this song with like, he mentions God, he mentions the preacher, things that Mate's like, that's not what he's about. Mm-hmm. But there's something about, quitting before he even starts is the last line that he says before mm-hmm. we join in. I think there's something that what Mate really wants at his like core is for his heart to be true, is for his life to be true, and for his words to be true. And he's gone so far in the other direction that that desire is still there. And I think there's something also about seeing the brothers' relationship and the love they have for each other, something that he so desperately wants to be a part of but doesn't have in his life. He doesn't have anyone to write home to. He doesn't have anyone to, you know. So there's something about like joining in this moment of camaraderie that is, I think, really beautiful, but so fleeting. Yeah.
0: All right. This is our last song. This is A Gift from Melody Ann.
3: I want to get back

How long?

0: That was A Gift for Melody Ann. That was the last song we have to share today. Why don't you tell us a little bit about the incredible band and other singers responsible for this wonderful soundtrack?
1: You were just listening to Melody Ann, which features Peter, who's here with me today, as well as Chris Chu, who's playing the captain, Max Connor, who's playing little brother, and Bishop Levesque, who's playing big brother. We also have an amazing 9-piece band, musically directed by Paul Cates, and a fantastic ensemble. So please come check us out.
0: Yes, they all sound absolutely amazing. I saw the show last week. I had so much fun. It's just such a unique production. It really is.
1: Thank you.
0: To finish us off, I'd love to hear from both of you. What do you hope that audiences take away from seeing this show?
1: I never like to prescribe too much, but I feel like if you can leave and ask yourself, one, what would I do in this situation, right? I've heard people in the lobby already having that argument about what would you do? How would you make this decision? But also, as heavy as the play is, I feel like we've really worked hard to make the ending feel hopeful and uplifting. So mm-hmm. I hope people feel that sense of uplift at the end.
2: Yeah, and I think for Mate's Journey specifically, I just hope that people leave knowing that it's never too late and you're never too far gone to seek help.
0: All right. Well, thank you guys so much for being here.
1: Thanks for having us.
0: Again, I'm here with Peter DiMaggio, who plays Mate, and Jeremy Johnson, the director of Speakeasy Stage's production of Swept Away. How long are you guys playing?
1: We're here till May 23rd, and you can check out speakeasystage.com for tickets.
0: Well, thank you guys so much for being here. I had a lot of fun getting to talk to you. And I really hope that if you're listening, you decide to go see this incredible, incredible show. Coming up, I've got music from the 25th Annual Putnam County Spelling Bee and Pirates of Penzance.
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8: May I have a definition?
7: It means unreal.

I am the very model of a modern major general. I've information vegetable, animal, and mineral. I know the kings of England, and I quote the fight historical, from Marathon to Waterloo in order categorical. I'm very well acquainted too with matters mathematical. I understand equations both the simple and quadratical. About binomial theorem, I am teeming with a lot of news. With many cheerful facts about the square and the hypotenuse.

0: good at integral and differential calculus. I know the scientific names of beings animalculous. In short, in matters vegetable, animal and mineral, I am the very model of a modern major general.
1: In short, in matters vegetable, animal and mineral, he is the very model of a modern
0: I know I'm mythic history, King Arthur's and Sir Caradox. I answer hard acrostics, I've a pity taste for paradox. I quote in elegiacs or the cries of Heliogabalus. In conics I can floor peculiarities parabolous. I can tell undoubted Raphaels from Geraldals and Zophanes. I know the cooking chorus from the frogs of Aristophanes. Then I can hum a fugue of which I've heard the music's din of four. And whistle all the airs from that infernal nonsense pinafore.
1: And whistle all the airs from that infernal nonsense pinafore.
0: Then I can write a washing bill in Babylonic uniform and tell you every detail of Caractacus's uniform. In short, in matters vegetable, animal and mineral, I am the very model of a modern major general.
1: In short, in matters vegetable, animal and mineral,
0: in fact, when I know what is meant by mamelon and ravelin, when I can tell at sight a Mauser rifle from a javelin, when such affairs as sorties and surprises I'm more wary at, and when I know precisely what is meant by commissariat. When I have learnt what progress has been made in modern gunnery, when I know more of tactics than a novice in a nunnery, in short, I've a smattering of elemental strategy. You'll say a better Major General had never sat at you.
1: You'll say a better Major General has never sat at you. You'll say a better Major General has never sat at you. You'll say a better Major General has never sat at you.
0: For my military knowledge, though I'm plucky and adventury, has only been brought down to the beginning of the century. But still in matters vegetable, animal and mineral, I am the very model of a modern Major General.
1: You'll say a better

0: 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That was I Am the Very Model of a Modern Major General from the Pirates of Penzance. And before that was the I Love You song from Spelling Bee. 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Coming up, I've got ones from Oliver and A Tree Grows in Brooklyn.
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88.9 WERS, that was Make the Man Love Me from A Tree Grows in Brooklyn. And before that was Consider Yourself from the original London cast of Oliver. I've had that song stuck in my head because I've been watching the Hulu show The Artful Dodger, which is semi-based on the novel of Oliver Twist. It's a fun adaptation. I've been enjoying it. Here's I Say a Little Prayer from Promises.

but one picks the Rice Krispie treats. Let our show be the Rice Krispie treat.

88.9 WERS. That was Nine People's Favorite Thing from Title of Show. And before that was Kristen Chenoweth with I Say a Little Prayer from the new Broadway cast of Promises, Promises. Coming up, I've got ones from

0: Once and Evening Primrose, but first, let's take a look at our Curtains Up calendar.
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0: Umbrella Arts presents Hairspray through May 17th. 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
2: 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So we gotta kick it off with one of the most iconic ukulele songs ever from Vance Joy. It's Riptide on ERS.

Oh, it's a great one from Ingrid Michelson on 88.9 WERS. I'm Charlie. It's the Weekend Reset. We are playing all ukulele songs on this Weekend Reset to celebrate National Play Your Ukulele Day. So I want to go to a song from 2011 that's on an album called Ukulele Songs. It's Mr. Eddie Vedder with Longing to Belong.

0: It's Israel Kamaka Viva Ole on 88.9 with Somewhere Over the Rainbow. You know, one of the most iconic ukulele songs of all time for National Play Your Ukulele Day. That one was closing out our weekend reset. I hope you're having a fantastic weekend. I'm Charlie. Coming up in just a second, we're going to hear some Vampire Weekend and then Missing Persons. 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

new music from the Strokes on 88.9 called Going Shopping. I can't wait to see them live this summer. They're going to be at the TD Garden on June 23rd, and I've never seen the Strokes in person, so I hope to see you there as well. I hope we have a great time. Here's a band that formed at New England Conservatory. It's like Street Dive with bad self-portraits.

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0: WERS is where Boston discovers new music. What's new right now?
1: Squeeze. Why don't you? She's like a baby in a cradle. Courtney Barnett featuring Waxahachie, Sight Unseen. Sight Unseen. Michael Stipe and Andrew Waugh, I Played the Fool.
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88.9 WERS. Now let me tell you, here at ERS, we got the perfect soundtrack for your weekend. And that includes tomorrow from 10 to noon when the best of Broadway show tunes and beyond are getting played on Standing Room Only. 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Here's Green Day with Wake Me Up When September Ends.

music from the LA band Cannons on 88.9 called Starlight. I'm Charlie. You know, I gotta say, it's strange being back here today because I just moved out of the city yesterday. School is over. Took the T right back in this morning because radio never stops, just like the mail. Coming up in just a second, I got music from The Replacements and Dave Herlihy. And then here's something cool. If you want to listen to 88.9 on your smart speaker, just open up your phone, install the free WERS skill, and then you can just tell that speaker to open

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Watertown resident Noah Kahn on 88.9 with his new one, The Great Divide. If you're going to Fenway this summer to see Noah Kahn, good luck. He sold out 4 shows in a row. I've been looking for tickets myself. Can't find them anywhere. I'm too broke. So I hope you have a great time. Here's Kings of Leon with Temple.

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0: Such good stuff from Lily Allen on 88.9 called 4chan Stan. We've been loving this song at this station. You know, that was one of our picks of the week at WERS.org a couple weeks back. 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I'm Charlie. On the way in a second, we're going back to the 80s with Tears for Fears and then Julianne Hatfield. Tomorrow, on the Weekend Reset, we're celebrating the birthday of the one, the only, the icon, Mr. James Brown. 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

A local legend, Julianne Hatfield on 88.9 with I See You. That's her new song. You know, born in Maine, grew up in Duxbury, Massachusetts, and of course a member of the iconic Boston band, the Lemonheads. Doesn't get more homegrown than that. Here's the heavy with

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0: She's playing Royale on September 1st. It's Arlo Parks on 88.9 with Two Sided. One of my favorite songs right now. I mean, it's just so catchy and those drums sound so, so cool. I'm Charlie. On the way in just a second, we're going to hear from an all-time rock band, the Black Crowes, along with Mumford & Sons. 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
1: Here's my final serenade. Here's a gun and here's a blade. Here's a picture that I saved for too long. 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

He was the first person I ever interviewed at this station. Pete Yorn on 88.9 with Someday, Someday. You know, before that, I was a film student, but then I got the reporting journalism bug after speaking to Pete. So it kind of changed my life. Thank you, Pete Yorn. Here's Beck with Tropicalia.

0: 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What's new right now?
1: 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Olivia Dean, Baby Steps.
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0: Happy Saturday on 88.9, playing you some Death Cab for Cutie, their new tune, Riptides. I'm really a big fan of it. I'm Charlie. You know, in exactly 1 week from today, I'm turning 21 years old. So coming up, I'm going to play one of my favorite songs from Blondie, along with Dermot Kennedy. 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

It's a great one from Dermot Kennedy on 88.9 called Funeral. Now, I love playing this next song because there's this clip of David Bowie taking requests over the phone in like mid-2000s, and somebody calls him up, and it's a little boy named George, and George just says to him, "Hi, David Bowie, can you play Ashes to Ashes?" So this one goes out to George, wherever you are. It's Ashes to Ashes on ERS.

0: 88.9 WERS. Now, tomorrow morning, brew yourself a pot of coffee and tune in to Hagiga with Hal Slifer from 7 to 10. He's got tons of music, a whole lot of humor, and he's talking to guest DJs and playing their favorite music tomorrow morning.
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0: What a great duet from Courtney Barnett and Waxahachie on ERS called Sight Unseen. You know, Courtney Barnett is going to be at Roadrunner on May 13th, and we're going to be there too because we're supporting that show. So come out and say hi. I'm Charlie. Thank you so much for joining me on this Saturday afternoon. Wow, I almost said evening. You know, I think I might need a little more coffee. Coming up in a second, I got music from NXS and Metric. And then, if you got one of those smart speakers, you know the ones, the intelligent ones, you should download the free WERS skill on your phone and tell that Amazon Echo or whatever speaker you got to open WERS.
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Hi, it's George Knight. I host the morning show here at ERS. My student news team and I have lots of fun every weekday morning. It's a very music-intensive morning show. And like other times on 88.9, we work in a lot of brand new music. Kind of like we're doing right now. 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

really cool song from Arctic Monkeys on 88.9 called Opening Night. That's from the album Help 2, which isn't an Arctic Monkeys album. It's a compilation album for charity, and it just came out. It's got Pulp, Damon Albarn, The Last Dinner Party, Olivia Rodrigo. You gotta listen to it. Absolutely stacked cast. Here's Sharon Van Etten with 17.

0: Yeah, great Boston band, the Lemonheads on ERS with Cell Phone Blues. I'm Charlie. I'm a great Bostonian as well. So coming up in just a second, I'm going to play you one of my favorite bands, REM, along with Throwing Muses. You know, tomorrow on the Weekend Reset, it's not just a normal Weekend Reset, because we're celebrating the birthday of James Brown, one of the greats. Got a fun fact about James Brown. You might think of him as a funk soul legend, but he was sampled on so many rap songs that Chuck D said there'd be no hip-hop without James Brown. So help us celebrate him right here on 88.9.
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great Newport, Rhode Island band by the name of Throwing Muses on ERS. That's their tune, Not Too Soon, which is turning 35 this year. How old does that make you feel? Here's Cage the Elephant with Rainbow.

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love that one from David Gray on 88.9 called Please Forgive Me. I'm Charlie. I hope you're enjoying your weekend. I don't want to snap you out of it, but this Monday morning from 6 to 10, George Knight is giving away concert tickets to see Jack Johnson at the Xfinity Center on June 20th. So listen then, right here on 88.9, to score yourself some seats.

Oh, that's new stuff from U2 on 88.9 called Scars, which just came out. But if you didn't tell me that, I would have just told you it was an outtake from the

0: Unforgettable fire. It sounds that good. I'm Charlie. Thank you so much for spending your Saturday with me. Coming up in just a second, I got music from the Gin Blossoms for you, along with These Sacred Souls. 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

My morning jacket on WERS. Good afternoon. It is such a beautiful day out today. The overcast, the sprinkling earlier today. Oh, it was just gorgeous. My name is Bryn. Here is some garbage to start off this hour.

0: Back in Love from Suki Waterhouse, who will be here September 22nd at MGM Music Hall at Fenway, here on WERS. My name is Bryn. Good afternoon. Coming up next for you, I have Depeche Mode and The Last Dinner Party. It's the weekend, finally. Emerson is on summer break, which means that classes are officially done, and I can finally relax over the weekends because I don't have any school, I don't have any schoolwork, I don't have any homework. I can just be here at WERS and giving you the amazing tunes, but that doesn't mean that that's all we have, because Saturdays and Sundays at noon, right after Standing Room Only, join us for the ERS Weekend Reset. 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

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Good afternoon. My name is Bryn. Right now, the Sox are at Fenway playing the Astros. Astros are up 1 in the bottom of the first. By the way, here is some Michael Kiwanuka.

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My name is Bryn. Here is Buffalo Soldier from Bob Marley and the Wailers on 88.9.

0: Chance to Bleed from Kurt Vile, who will be at Royale June 20th on WERS. My name is Bryn. Good afternoon, and what a wonderful afternoon it is. Coming up next, I have Peter Gabriel and Mitski. 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

You and Forever from Bleachers on 88.9. My name is Bryn. Good afternoon. It is such a wonderful afternoon. The sun is starting to peek out from the overcast clouds. The rain is starting to clear up. Oh, it's such a wonderful day today. Let's keep the music going with an awesome song. Here's Little Talks from Of Monsters and Men.

0: Heartstop from The Revivalist on 88.9. The Revivalist, by the way, will be here August 1st at the TD Garden. My name is Bryn. Coming up next for you, I have Duran Duran, and air traffic controller, a local band from Boston. 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

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If you want to see Air Traffic Controller live, they will be in Bridgewater at Black Hat Brew Works on August 6th. Such a beautiful day. I keep saying that, but you know what? It's still the truth. Here is Men I Trust with Husk.

Aeroplane from the Red Hot Chili Peppers on 88.9 WERS. We're so glad you're with us this weekend. If you love tons of music in the morning, join George Knight Monday starting at 6 for new and iconic tunes and quick headlines from the ERS student news team. 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

0: Symphony Magic from Florence and the Machine on 88.9. My name is Bryn. Coming up next for you, I have 311 and the Black Keys. I'm going to be honest with you, I spoke a little too soon. The overcast has gotten a little darker and I think it might start raining soon, but that doesn't stop us because if you have a smart speaker in your house or office, you can use it to listen to our uncommon blend of new and classic music from local alternative indie and iconic artists. If you haven't tried it yet, use your phone to install the free WERS skill, and then you can just tell your smart speaker to open WERS. I'm pretty sure you can tell what smart speaker we're talking about.
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Sexy to Someone from Claro, who is local to Carlisle, Massachusetts on 88.9. My name is Bryn. Coming up next, I have Big Head Todd and the Monsters with It's All Right.

0: Going Shopping from The Strokes on 88.9. If you want to see The Strokes live, they will be here June 23rd at TD Garden. My name is Bryn. Good evening to you guys. The sun is now hiding in its cloud state, but coming up next, I have New Order and Biba Doobie featuring the Marias. You know, it's the weekend. I'm so happy it's the weekend because I get to sleep in. 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

That was Be By Doobie with All I Did Was Dream of You featuring the Marias on 88.9. It is currently gloomy outside, but don't let that depress you because remember, there is always tomorrow and the sun will eventually come out. Here's Maybe Tomorrow from Stereophonics.

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NoahCon will be at Fenway Park July 7th, 8th, 10th, and 11th. 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

0: Thum from Violet Grohl on 88.9. Violet Grohl, by the way, is the daughter of the frontman for Foo Fighters, Dave Grohl. We love to see a family connection. My name is Bryn. Coming up next, I have Echo and the Bunnymen and a band called Goose Local from Connecticut. 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

Hi, it's George Knight. I host the morning show here on ERS. My student news team and I have lots of fun every weekday morning. It's a very music-intensive morning show. And like other times on 88.9, we work in a lot of brand new music. 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

Riptides from Death Cab for Cutie on 88.9. My name is Bryn. The sun is now peeking out of its shell of overcast clouds, and I am so happy that it's saying goodbye to us. It is around 7.09 here in Boston. Coming up next for you, I have Portions for Foxes by Rilo Kiley.

0: Ride Lonesome from Beck on 88.9. My name is Bryn. Coming up next, I have Susie and the Banshees and Ripe. Beck, by the way, will be here at MGM Music Hall at Fenway on October 17th. I have a quick sports update for you. The Red Sox fell to the Astros 6-3 and Game 7 of the NBA East Round 1 featuring the Celtics against the 76ers will be here in Boston at TD Garden at 7:30. And while the Astros may have felt and they might have lost it, but you don't have to lose us. 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

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Ripe, by the way, will be at the South Shore Music Circus in Cohasset August 23rd. My name is Bryn. It's such a wonderful evening. Here is The Cure.

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Here at ERS, we've got the perfect soundtrack for your weekend. 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My name is Bryn. Here's Starlight from Muse.

0: My name is Bryn. It's such a beautiful sunset out, even though it might be overcast. But coming up next, I have Delamitri and Michael Stipe featuring Andrew Watt. You know, I like the idea of a smart speaker in my dorm, but sometimes I have to connect to the main EduRoam Wi-Fi network, which kind of leads me to have some people who are putting stuff on my speaker. And unfortunately, it's not WERS. But guess what? If you have a smart speaker in your house or office, you can listen to our uncommon blend of new and classic music from local, alternative, indie, and iconic artists. If you haven't tried it yet, use your phone to install the free WERS skill, and then you can just tell your smart speaker to open WERS. It's just that easy. By the way, stick around. 8 to 9 is up next.
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